0: America's 250th birthday. It's a moment considered to be the birth of the television age in politics. On September 26, 1960, CBS broadcast the first televised presidential debate. John F. Kennedy and Richard M. Nixon meet at the network studio in Chicago. 70 million viewers tuned in to see the candidates answer questions from moderator Howard K. Smith.
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2: We have to remember that the Cold War that Mr. Khrushchev is waging, his colleagues are waging, is waged all over the world, and it's waged right here in the United States.
3: 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I think we can do better. I don't want the talents of any American to go to waste.
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2: Here's your Wild Horse Resort and Casino weather update. Tonight you'll see an increase in cloud cover with winds continuing to be high around 14 to 24 miles an hour with gusts as high as 41 miles an hour but beginning to calm down late tonight while temperatures settle into the upper to mid 40s. Tomorrow you'll see the skies gradually clearing with winds averaging around 11 to 15 miles an hour while temperatures reach highs in the low 70s. 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
2: If you received a letter from the City of Pendleton about backflow testing or cross connections, then your backflow device needs to be tested by a certified tester. The State of Oregon requires all backflow devices to be tested annually and mandates the city track those tests. 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
3: I'm Bill Hemmer, and these are the most impactful moments in American history. The 19th century marked a period of rapid industrial advancements in the country. Communication, on the other hand, was still moving at a snail's pace. The telegraph was still a new and developing technology, leaving most Americans to rely on physical means to send a message, trains, ships, and the good old Pony Express. But in 1851, everything changed with the foundation of a small telegraph company in Rochester, New York, and that would later become known as Western Union. Western Union developed a vast telegraph network across states. Within a decade of its birth, Western Union completed the first transcontinental telegraph. But it didn't stop there. Western Union would also develop the stock ticker, a time service, and even the first wire money transfer. For more, go to foxnewspodcast.com. I'm Bill Hemmer, Fox News.
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1: Here's your Wild Horse Resort and Casino weather update. Tonight you'll see an increase in cloud cover with winds continuing to be high around 14 to 24 miles an hour with gusts as high as 41 miles an hour but beginning to calm down late tonight while temperatures settle into the upper to mid 40s. Tomorrow you'll see the skies gradually clearing with winds averaging around 11 to 15 miles an hour while temperatures reach highs in the low 70s. Get breaking news notifications and even stream this station with the Elkhorn mobile app. Download the app today.
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0: 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To plan your next trip and see our updated schedule, check out the City of Pendleton website today. 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

0: I'm Bill Hemmer, and these are the most impactful moments in American history. Controversial at large, but revered by the black community, Malcolm X became a civil rights icon due to his articulation of African-American struggles and his unapologetic advocacy for black empowerment. Though once a spokesman for the Nation of Islam, Malcolm X had grown disillusioned with the organization's leadership and evolved his own views on race before ultimately parting ways from the group. On February 21st, 1965, Malcolm X stood before a crowd at Harlem's Audubon Ballroom. Then, shots echoed. Onlookers screamed. Malcolm X was killed by three men, all members of the Nation of Islam. The assassination did not kill his message, nor did it silence his voice. In death, Malcolm X was immortalized as a symbol of pride and radical courage for generations to come. I'm Bill Hemmer, Fox News.
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1: Here's your Wild Horse Resort and Casino weather update. Tonight you'll see an increase in cloud cover with winds continuing to be high around 14 to 24 miles an hour with gusts as high as 41 miles an hour but beginning to calm down late tonight while temperatures settle into the upper to mid 40s. Tomorrow you'll see the skies gradually clearing with winds averaging around 11 to 15 miles an hour while temperatures reach highs in the low 70s. 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
3: Celebrating America's 250th birthday. 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
2: Here's your Wild Horse Resort and Casino weather update. Tonight you'll see an increase in cloud cover with winds continuing to be high around 14 to 24 miles an hour with gusts as high as 41 miles an hour but beginning to calm down late tonight while temperatures settle into the upper to mid 40s. Tomorrow you'll see the skies gradually clearing with winds averaging around 11 to 15 miles an hour while temperatures reach highs in the low 70s. 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
1: Here's your Wild Horse Resort and Casino weather update. Tonight you'll see an increase in cloud cover with winds continuing to be high around 14 to 24 miles an hour with gusts as high as 41 miles an hour but beginning to calm down late tonight while temperatures settle into the upper to mid 40s. Tomorrow you'll see the skies gradually clearing with winds averaging around 11 to 15 miles an hour while temperatures reach highs in the low 70s. 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
1: Here's your Wild Horse Resort and Casino weather update. Tonight you'll see an increase in cloud cover with winds continuing to be high around 14 to 24 miles an hour with gusts as high as 41 miles an hour but beginning to calm down late tonight while temperatures settle into the upper to mid 40s. Tomorrow you'll see the skies gradually clearing with winds averaging around 11 to 15 miles an hour while temperatures reach highs in the low 70s. 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
3: 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Keep out of reach of children.
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2: That record stood for 34 years until Roger Maris hit 61 home runs in one single season. All records are meant to be broken, and the most home runs during an MLB season now stands at 73.
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2: I'm Griffin Beach, and here's the latest news this morning from ElkhornMediaGroup.com. Firefighters battled high winds yesterday as two significant fires sprung up in the area. A brush fire off Highway 730 near Umatilla involved several structures and burned approximately 10 acres. No further information has been released at this time on the structures. Meanwhile, what was termed the Wagner Gulch Fire southeast of Pilot Rock is currently shown as controlled and at 107 acres. No injuries have been reported in either fire. A federal judge has cleared the way for a lawsuit alleging entities, including the Port of Morrow and Lamb Weston, contributed to groundwater pollution in the lower Umatilla Basin. Judge Michael Simon rejected claims from the defendants to dismiss the case, and a jury trial is currently scheduled for May 2027. Amazon Data Services recently settled similar claims for over $20 million. Washington Governor Bob Ferguson announced today top legislative priority to ban smartphones and watches in the state's public schools by the next school year, saying the distractions are hurting student performance.
3: Digital distractions are causing kids to miss what's written on the whiteboard. They're focusing more on memes than on math. 95% of teens have a smartphone, and research shows that 97% of those teens use them during school, often multiple times in an hour.
2: He plans to announce a detailed proposal by this September and then pre-file the bill in December. At least 22 states, including Oregon, already enforce school cell phone bans. A decline in vaccination rates has Umatilla County Public Health Director Joe Fumara worried, saying that while K-12 rates seem stable at just under 95%, the rates at childcare facilities have dropped to 90.5% and is worried that if that continues, the increase in non-medical exemptions will make the county more susceptible to outbreaks. More news on the My Columbia Basin Facebook.
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2: Here's your Wild Horse Resort and Casino weather. It's already windy again out there this morning. We've got temperatures currently in the 50s. Also a chance of rain in Walla Walla this morning. We can expect winds today around 9 to 15, gusting up to 30 with highs this afternoon around 70. But by tonight, calmer winds and clear skies with lows in the 40s. And then tomorrow, sunny with a high around 80. 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
2: 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That'll run from 4 to 7. If you're feeling jazzy, they've got jazz jams over at Emerald of Siam in Richland. That's from 6 to 8. And if you're in the mood to laugh, head on down to Club Vibe in downtown Pendleton tonight at 7. They've got comedians performing from as far away as Atlanta and some funny folks from right in our backyard as well. If you've got an event you'd like to get the word out about, just email us at events@elkhornmediagroup.com.
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2: I'm Griffin Beach, and here's the latest news this hour from ElkhornMediaGroup.com. The Myra Road intersection in Walla Walla is scheduled to reopen today with the new roundabout at the site. The project has been ongoing since January to install that new roundabout where Myra Road has been extended east from State Route 125. Officials will hold a ribbon-cutting ceremony celebrating the completion of the Myra Road extension next Thursday, June 18th. Oregon Health Authority is now backpedaling on its new rule that required children younger than 14 to be accompanied by adults at public swimming pools. Instead, OHA says it will recommend this action instead of requiring it for the time being. They do plan to begin a public process this fall before either making that rule permanent or adopting a different rule. Both Umatilla County Sheriffs and the Umatilla Rural Fire District have been responding to calls of empty vessels on the water adrift. In each of these instances, the vessel was a kayak that was not tied down securely. They're asking people to make sure that their vessels are securely tied down because when responders come across an empty vessel, they have to take time to determine if that empty boat is a call for rescue efforts. Make a note that all DMV self-service options in Oregon will be offline July 3rd through the 5th due to a system upgrade. Also, that all DMV offices in the state will be closed on Friday, July 3rd for the Independence Day holiday. Customers are reminded to plan ahead for service disruptions. And 303 students will graduate from Blue Mountain Community College tonight. And BMCC President Mark Browning's proud of the class of 2026.
3: Over half, 153, will graduate with honors. These are good students. Very good students. They come from all over.
2: That ceremony will take place at the Pendleton Convention Center. 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
2: Here's your Wild Horse Resort and Casino weather. It's already windy again out there this morning. We've got temperatures currently in the 50s. Also a chance of rain in Walla Walla this morning. We can expect winds today around 9 to 15, gusting up to 30 with highs this afternoon around 70. But by tonight, calmer winds and clear skies with lows in the 40s. And then tomorrow, sunny with a high around 80. 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
1: 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First off, Geeks Who Drink, Boom.

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1: 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Firefighters battled high winds yesterday as two significant fires sprung up in the area. A brush fire off Highway 730 near Umatilla involved several structures and burned approximately 10 acres. No further information has been released at this time on the structures. Meanwhile, what was termed the Wagner Gulch Fire southeast of Pilot Rock is currently shown as controlled and at 107 acres. No injuries have been reported in either fire. A federal judge has cleared the way for a lawsuit alleging entities, including the Port of Morrow and Lamb Weston, contributed to groundwater pollution in the lower Umatilla Basin. Judge Michael Simon rejected claims from the defendants to dismiss the case, and a jury trial is currently scheduled for May 2027. Amazon Data Services recently settled similar claims for over $20 million. Washington Governor Bob Ferguson announced today top legislative priority to ban smartphones and watches in the state's public schools by the next school year, saying the distractions are hurting student performance.
2: Digital distractions are causing kids to miss what's written on the whiteboard. They're focusing more on memes than on math. 95% of teens have a smartphone, and research shows that 97% of those teens use them during school, often multiple times in an hour.
1: He plans to announce a detailed proposal by this September and then pre-file the bill in December. At least 22 states, including Oregon, already enforce school cell phone bans. A decline in vaccination rates has Umatilla County Public Health Director Joe Fumaro worried, saying that while K through 12 rates seem stable at just under 95%, the rates at childcare facilities have dropped to 90.5%, and is worried that if that continues, the increase in non-medical exemptions will make the county more susceptible to outbreaks. More news on the My Columbia Basin Facebook.
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1: Here's your Wild Horse Resort and Casino weather. It's already windy again out there this morning. We've got temperatures currently in the 50s. Also a chance of rain in Walla Walla this morning. We can expect winds today around 9 to 15, gusting up to 30, with highs this afternoon around 70. But by tonight, calmer winds and clear skies with lows in the 40s. And then tomorrow, sunny with a high around 80. 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

0: tonight at 7. They've got comedians performing from as far away as Atlanta and some funny folks from right in our backyard as well. If you've got an event you'd like to get the word out about, just email us at events@elkhornmediagroup.com.
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2: 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The city of Walla Walla is scheduled to reopen the Myra Road and State Route 125 intersection today. A ribbon-cutting ceremony celebrating the completion of the Myra Road South Extension Project is scheduled for Thursday, June 18th at 9 a.m. The completed roadway will support local growth, improve emergency access, and enable the development of a new Winco Foods grocery store. A decline in vaccination rates has Umatilla County Public Health Director Joe Fumara worried. He says while K-12 rates seem stable at just under 95%, the rates at childcare facilities has dropped to 90.5%. The health department believes the drop is due to confusion and misinformation online. Fumara says he's concerned if the drop continues that the increase in non-medical exemptions will make the county more susceptible to vaccine-preventable outbreaks that are already being experienced in other parts of Oregon. The Walla Walla City Council meets tonight at 6:30 to discuss infrastructure developments. Key agenda items include authorizing utility connections for urban growth area residents along Reeser Road. The council will also vote on a $142,000 fee in lieu agreement for street improvements on Highland Road for the Mercita subdivision. The meeting is at Walla Walla City Hall and will be streamed live on the city's website. 303 students graduate from Blue Mountain Community College this evening at 6 p.m. BMCC President Mark Browning is proud of the class of 2026.
3: Over half, 153, will graduate with honors. These are good students, very good students. They come from all over.
2: Browning advises those attending the ceremony at the Pendleton Convention Center to come early to get a good seat. For more, follow My Columbia Basin on Facebook.
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5: Good morning, I'm Doug Donahoe with your Wild Horse Resort and Casino weather update. It'll be partly cloudy and windy today with winds gusting as high as 28 miles an hour. Temperatures will be in the low 70s. Tonight, mostly clear with a low of 40. For Thursday, sunny with a high of 80. Friday, sunny and breezy with a high near 82. 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
1: 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First off, Geeks Who Drink Boombox Bingo at Brown Family Vineyards in Walla Walla. 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
4: Good morning, I'm Doug Donahoe with your Wild Horse Resort and Casino weather update. It'll be partly cloudy and windy today with winds gusting as high as 28 miles an hour. Temperatures will be in the low 70s. Tonight, mostly clear with a low of 40. For Thursday, sunny with a high of 80. Friday, sunny and breezy with a high near 82. 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
3: 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That'll run from 4 to 7. If you're feeling jazzy, they've got jazz jams over at Emerald of Siam in Richland. That's from 6 to 8. And if you're in the mood to laugh, head on down to Club Vibe in downtown Pendleton tonight at 7. They've got comedians performing from as far away as Atlanta and some funny folks from right in our backyard as well. If you've got an event you'd like to get the word out about, just email us at events@elkhornmediagroup.com.
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1: Good morning. I'm Doug Donahoe with your Wild Horse Resort and Casino weather update. It'll be partly cloudy and windy today with winds gusting as high as 28 miles an hour. Temperatures will be in the low 70s. Tonight, mostly clear with a low of 40. For Thursday, sunny with a high of 80. Friday, sunny and breezy with a high near 82. 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
1: I'm Dan Tussman. 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It will become sunny this afternoon, and it will be windy as gusts could reach as high as 33 miles per hour. Expect a high near 69 in the Roundup City. It will be 72 in Walla Walla and 73 in Hermiston. Tonight, mostly clear and breezy with gusts as high as 18 miles per hour. Expect a low around 39. Tomorrow, sunny with calm wind. Expect a high near 79. 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
1: 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That'll run from 4 to 7. If you're feeling jazzy, they've got jazz jams over at Emerald of Siam in Richland. That's from 6 to 8. And if you're in the mood to laugh, head on down to Club Vibe in downtown Pendleton tonight at 7. They've got comedians performing from as far away as Atlanta and some funny folks from right in our backyard as well. If you've got an event you'd like to get the word out about, just email us at events@elkhornmediagroup.com.
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2: I'm Dan Tussman. 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It will become sunny this afternoon, and it will be windy as gusts could reach as high as 33 miles per hour. Expect a high near 69 in the Roundup City. It will be 72 in Walla Walla and 73 in Hermiston. Tonight, mostly clear and breezy with gusts as high as 18 miles per hour. Expect a low around 39. Tomorrow, sunny with calm wind. Expect a high near 79. Download the Elkhorn mobile app at elkhornmediagroup.com.
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1: 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It will become sunny this afternoon, and it will be windy as gusts could reach as high as 33 miles per hour. Expect a high near 69 in the Roundup City. It will be 72 in Walla Walla and 73 in Hermiston. Tonight, mostly clear and breezy with gusts as high as 18 miles per hour. Expect a low around 39. Tomorrow, sunny with calm wind. Expect a high near 79. 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
2: 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That'll run from 4 to 7. If you're feeling jazzy, they've got jazz jams over at Emerald of Siam in Richland. That's from 6 to 8. And if you're in the mood to laugh, head on down to Club Vibe in downtown Pendleton tonight at 7. They've got comedians performing from as far away as Atlanta and some funny folks from right in our backyard as well. If you've got an event you'd like to get the word out about, just email us at events@elkhornmediagroup.com.
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1: Here's your Wild Horse Resort and Casino weather update. Tonight, the skies will be clear with winds coming down through the night to average around 5 to 10 miles an hour while temperatures settle into the mid-40s. Tomorrow, you'll see sunny skies with a light and variable wind averaging around 5 to 7 miles an hour while temperatures reach highs near 80 degrees. Get breaking news notifications and even stream this station with the Elkhorn mobile app. Download the app today.
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3: I'm Bill Hemmer, and these are the most impactful moments in American history.
4: December 8th, 1980, marked a dark day for music across the globe. Beneath the arch entrance of the famous Dakota, an apartment building along Manhattan's Central Park West, John Lennon was murdered in cold blood. Mark David Chapman, an isolated and obsessed fan, fired 5 bullets from his revolver, 4 of which struck Lennon. Tributes poured in as the world mourned. Fellow Beatles expressed their farewells through song. Paul McCartney with Here Today and George Harrison with All Those Years Ago. John Lennon was a champion of peace, a symbol of hope, and the voice that dared us to imagine. Though his life was violently taken away, his gifts and contributions to music and culture are still celebrated to this day. I'm Bill Hemmer, Fox News.
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1: 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First off, Geeks Who Drink Boombox Bingo at Brown Family Vineyards in Walla Walla. 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
1: Here's your Wild Horse Resort and Casino weather update. Tonight, the skies will be clear with winds coming down through the night to average around 5 to 10 miles an hour while temperatures settle into the mid-40s. Tomorrow, you'll see sunny skies with a light and variable wind averaging around 5 to 7 miles an hour while temperatures reach highs near 80 degrees. Get breaking news notifications and even stream this station with the Elkhorn mobile app. Download the app today.
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2: 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That'll run from 4 to 7. If you're feeling jazzy, they've got jazz jams over at Emerald of Siam in Richland. That's from 6 to 8. And if you're in the mood to laugh, head on down to Club Vibe in downtown Pendleton tonight at 7. They've got comedians performing from as far away as Atlanta and some funny folks from right in our backyard as well. If you've got an event you'd like to get the word out about, just email us at events@elkhornmediagroup.com.
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3: Here's your Wild Horse Resort and Casino weather update. Tonight, the skies will be clear with winds coming down through the night to average around 5 to 10 miles an hour while temperatures settle into the mid-40s. Tomorrow, you'll see sunny skies with a light and variable wind averaging around 5 to 7 miles an hour while temperatures reach highs near 80 degrees. Get breaking news notifications and even stream this station with the Elkhorn mobile app. Download the app today.
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